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0: In the ancient world, a city without a wall was issuing an open invitation to its enemies to walk right in. When the Jewish captives returned to Jerusalem from Babylon, the first thing they did was rebuild the city walls. Working night and day, Nehemiah led the workers to complete the wall in an astonishing 52 days. Proverbs 26:28 says there is a spiritual equivalent to a city wall that can protect a person throughout life. And that wall is self-control. A person without self-control is like a city without a wall, making himself vulnerable to all sorts of dangerous attacks. This is David Jeremiah encouraging you to get on the road to new life. Discover how God's Spirit produces self-control on Route 66.
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Yes, of course. That was Alpia featuring Gift and Daniel Huge and Build on Love. And before that, we had the one and only Rick Astley, Never Gonna Give You Up. Here's Amber Noel and Show and Tell.

0: In the ancient world, a city without a wall was issuing an open invitation to its enemies to walk right in. When the Jewish captives returned to Jerusalem from Babylon, the first thing they did was rebuild the city walls. Working night and day, Nehemiah led the workers to complete the wall in an astonishing 52 days. Proverbs 26:28 says there is a spiritual equivalent to a city wall that can protect a person throughout life. And that wall is self-control. A person without self-control is like a city without a wall, making himself vulnerable to all sorts of dangerous attacks. This is David Jeremiah encouraging you to get on the road to new life. Discover how God's Spirit produces self-control on Route 66.
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5: Yes, and it seems that that new mayor in New York City wants the Canadian tourist business back in town. And, of course, apparently Canadians bring in about $1 billion a year to New York City. And Mandani wants them back. And, of course, he wants them back. And he's going to put his money where his mouth is. Apparently, 30% discount for anything that Canadians want. That's to give them the same sort of, advantage they have using Canadian dollars. Canadian dollars basically on par with American dollars. That's 30% discount. That's pretty big. That's on the hotels, restaurants. You got the key to the city. So I don't know. I'm thinking New York City might be a nice little place to visit. Apparently this starts from the middle of August to sometime in September. Big, big discounts. They want you back. Anyway, here is Winnie Ama. Don't you want it? And before that, we had Shaggy featuring Busy Signal, Feel the Energy, and Bernarda, and My Own Kind of Woman. And, of course, Kathleen Ireland and Coastin, and Bar Bolton featuring Michael Bolton. How am I supposed to live without you?

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6: 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We had Soul Divine and Fear Without a Name. And, of course, and her band G and Are We Gonna. Yes, we're going to enjoy what's left of the summer and listen to Legends 220 Radio. Here is Nick Vivid and Too Much Light.

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Yes, she can. And of course, that's Nick Levitt. And of course, we had Keith Satterfield and Isla Kai and Dreaming. And of course, the wonderful Chaka Khan and the one and only Mr. Snoop Dogg and Boogies in My Soul. Anyway, time has come. And, of course, you want to keep listening. I know you do. So just keep it on here. And it goes all day long. Anyway, on this note, I've got to say, Mata Ashita, Buenos Dias, Hasta la Vista, Ciao.

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0: In the ancient world, a city without a wall was issuing an open invitation to its enemies to walk right in. When the Jewish captives returned to Jerusalem from Babylon, the first thing they did was rebuild the city walls. Working night and day, Nehemiah led the workers to complete the wall in an astonishing 52 days. Proverbs 26:28 says there is a spiritual equivalent to a city wall that can protect a person throughout life. And that wall is self-control. A person without self-control is like a city without a wall, making himself vulnerable to all sorts of dangerous attacks. This is David Jeremiah encouraging you to get on the road to new life. Discover how God's Spirit produces self-control on Route 66.
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1: In the ancient world, a city without a wall was issuing an open invitation to its enemies to walk right in. When the Jewish captives returned to Jerusalem from Babylon, the first thing they did was rebuild the city walls. Working night and day, Nehemiah led the workers to complete the wall in an astonishing 52 days. Proverbs 26:28 says there is a spiritual equivalent to a city wall that can protect a person throughout life. And that wall is self-control. A person without self-control is like a city without a wall, making himself vulnerable to all sorts of dangerous attacks. This is David Jeremiah encouraging you to get on the road to new life. Discover how God's Spirit produces self-control on Route 66.
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0: 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All About the Funk. We keep it funky in the six.
1: That's right. You know, we do keep it funky in the six every single Saturday night. And I do want to say happy birthday. It is going to be tomorrow, July the 26th, to my godson, Jalen. Wishing you the happiest birthday and many, many, many more wonderful years ahead. Lots of love going out at you. We are starting off tonight's show with a group called Clear and their song called Winners.

and that is the band Clear. Originally, the band's name was called Universal Robot Band. Changed it to the group Clear, K-L-E-E-R, and that was their title track from their album called Winners, and that song called Winners. Well, this one, released in 1979, Good Times, comes from Chic's landmark album, Risqué. Written by Nile Rodgers and Bernard Edwards, it became number one on the Billboard Hot 100. And its bass line, that helped inspire early hip-hop classics. This is Chic and Good Times.

hearing all about the funk, your Saturday night where we keep your groove going, which we're going to keep doing with this one from Geraldine Hunt. Now, she scored a dance floor favorite in 1980 with this song from the album No Way. It's the song Can't Fake the Feeling. Geraldine Hunt right here in All About the Funk. Can't fake the vibe.

Some Geraldine Hunt, you just can't fake the feeling. You got to feel it. Well, we hope you feel this one coming up by the group called Star Guard. This one is actually from the album called Which Way Is Up. And we're going to give that one to you right here and right now. Star Guard, this one reached top 20 on the Billboard R&B charts. Coming up, we got some Rick James, Yvonne Elliman, Marlena Shaw, some Luther Vandross, and we've also got our In The Drop, where we bring you three brand new tracks to the show. Keep it locked.

Star Guard. Woo! Which way is up? Which way is up? Well, I can tell you which way we are going. We're going to the street. We're going full on the street with Rick James. He released this one on his 1980 album called Garden of Love. Now, this album that he was on followed the success of Bustin' Out of L7 and showcased his blending of funk with smoother R&B grooves. So from the album Garden of Love, this is Rick James and Fool on the Street.

Rick James here for us tonight in All About the Funk. Again, that one from the album called Garden of Love and the song Fool on the Street. Well, we're going to move you from the street right to the dance floor with this one from Yvonne Elliman. This one appeared on the Saturday Night Fever original movie soundtrack, and that one was released in 1978. And it's Yvonne Elliman, and If I Can't Have You.

Von Elliman and the song If I Can't Have You Again. If you're just locking in, that was from the Saturday Night Fever, the original movie soundtrack, and that one was released in 1977. Well, we're going to go to 1977 again. That's right. We're going to stay right there with this one from Marlena Shaw. This one was released from the album called Sweet Beginnings, and the song, really nice one. It's called It's Better Than Walking Out.

some music there from Marlena Shaw. Again, that is from the album called Sweet Beginnings, and the song It's Better Than Walking Out. Coming up right now, we have got a little Luther Vandross for you. Made an unforgettable solo debut in 1981 with this song, the title track from the album Never Too Much, and of course the song Never Too Much. This is Luther Vandross. Coming up right after this, we've got In the Drop. Artists Costella, Melba Moore, and Magnus Ferrell with new songs that we've never played here in All About the Funk. But of course, we'll get a little more rotation. But right now, let's rotate this. Luther Vandross.

0: It's never too much when you get a classic like this one from Luther Vandross. So good, so good, so good. All right, coming up, we've got our In the Drop. Brand new songs to All About the Funk. Keep it locked.
1: You're In the Drop, bringing you three new tracks back to back. Drop it, Lady Funkalicious.
0: All right, I'm about to drop this one on you. This is a brand new release from Castella. This one was released early July, and she's got so many amazing songs, so check this one out. It's called I'm In You.

Costello's version of the Peter Frampton song, I'm In You. What a beautiful, beautiful version that is. Feeling that emotion. I'm In You by Castella. C-A-S-T-E-L-L-A. Make sure that you go and follow her online. She is on all social media platforms, and you won't be disappointed. And I know you won't be disappointed with this one. Brand new music officially released on July 24th. This is Melva Moore and Love Wins.

More in the drop, the second song in the drop, the song called Love Wins Every Time. Gotta let you know that that one was produced by Rani Song. All right, so we're gonna go to the third song in the drop. This is Magnus Pharrell, and the song.

Sleep Talking. Again, that is the third song. And in the drop, we started off with Castella and the song I'm In You, Melba Moore and the song Love Wins Every Time. So that is this segment of In the Drop and all of those songs released earlier this month in July. Well, this one, not released in July and not 2026. We go in way back to 1979 from the album Off the Wall. Produced by Quincy Jones, written by Michael Jackson and Louis Johnson. This is Michael Jackson and Get on the Floor.

Yeah, we want you to get up and dance with us on the virtual dance floor. Everybody that's here tonight, thank you so much for being with me, DJ Lady Funkalicious, and the Funketeers all getting down. Well, we continue to get down to this one from Evelyn Champagne King. It's from the album called I'm In Love, and the song, Back to Love.

Top of the hour, we'll be bringing you our Neo to Soul Artist of the Week, brought to you by DJ Niceness. 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Thank you to Soul City The Beat, NYCRhythm.com, Jackie Vibes Radio, Soul Station Radio, Legends 220 Radio, Radio Echelon, WHTL 92.5 FM, and Rhythm and Soul Radio. 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All About the Funk. We keep it funky in the six. And now it's time for the Neo to Soul playlist, the Female Takeover Spotlight Artist of the Week, chosen by DJ Niceness, featuring this week's standout female Neo Soul artist, right here on All About the Funk. And this week's Neo to Soul playlist artist is Ashley Sorrell. This one was released in earlier this year, 2026. The song highlights her modern blend of soul and R&B. This is Ashley Sorrell, and the song

brought to us by DJ Niceness. You can check out that playlist and Podmatic. But right now, again, that is Ashley Sorrell. Right now, we're going to go to a song by JC Soul. This one released earlier this year in 2026. And such a great song called Pillow Talk. Check it out right here. All About the Funk.

Soul and the song called Pillow Talk. Earlier this year, we actually had the opportunity to chat with JC Soul, and that interview is up on our podcast at mixcloud.com/allaboutthefunk. So take a look out for that one and take a listen to what JC Soul's got to do. She's got some stuff coming up this later on in the year, so we'll be ready for that. But right now, are you ready to walk? This is Morris Day and the Time from 1982 from the album called What Time Is It? This is The Walk.

let you know that that is Morris Day and the time and the song called The Walk. Now, this is the radio kind of edit version, the shorter version, because the longer version, I've always wanted to kind of play this song more often, but I just didn't have the shorter version. And I got that courtesy of G Wiz, DJ G Wiz out of St. Louis. So I want to thank him for that, because now I get to play the song, because the other one is like 9-10 minutes. And I was like, that's a little long. So I appreciate this shorter version of Morris Day and the Time and The Walk. Well, right now, you need to get your back up off that wall. This is the Barquets' brand new track for 2026. Original founding member James Alexander co-wrote and co-produced this track, providing the legendary Memphis groove is still going strong. This is the Barquets.

yeah, feel good song. Get you grooving, get you moving, get on the dance floor. That song definitely deserves to be on just about every dance floor. It's so good. We're going to be chatting with Niecy Knight from the group, the Family Band, in a few. So when I get that interview, I will definitely be sharing it with you. But right now, can you feel the groove here? AMFM and the song from 1981. It's a song called You Are the One. That's right, you, you, you, and you on the floor.

are the one, everybody that's locked in every single Saturday that keeps the show alive. It's because of you. We do what we do right here on Met Radio 1280 AM, All About the Funk, where we keep it very, very funky right here in the six. Sending a shout out to the Super L locked in right now. I think it's time, Super L, for you to do a little dance in. This one, released in 1979 by the group called Crown Heights Affair, from their album called Dancin', it's the song Dancin', right here in All About the Funk. Group out of Brooklyn, they know how to keep it funky. Yeah. Coming up after this, we're going to give you some vintage soul. That's right, we're taking it back to 1959 with a song from Sam Cooke. So keep it locked right here with your DJ, Lady Funkalicious.

That is Crown Heights Bear and their song called Dancin', again from the album called Dancin'. Coming up right now, we've got our vintage soul taking us back to 1959. This is Vintage Soul, rewinding to the golden era of funk and soul. From the 50s, 60s, and early 70s, the hits, the hidden gems, and the records that shaped the sound. Vintage Soul, then, now, and always. And then in 1959, it was this song from Sam Cooke. Later appeared on the album Encore. It's Sam Cooke, and everybody loves to cha-cha-cha.

and our vintage soul song from 1959, Everybody Loves to Cha-Cha-Cha. Well, we're in 2026 again. We are moving up the years here with the brand new one from Canada's own Prolific Tricks and the song called Get Unified.

TRICKS, Prolific Tricks, and the latest release called Get Unified. And yeah, we definitely do. This world is a special kind of place right now. I'm going to take you to something from Kenny Tomlin, and the title says it right there. The sun is gonna

clouds are gonna roll away. That is Kenny Tomlin, and that release was earlier on this year, so do check him out as well online. So again, 2026, and now we're moving to 1981. We going back again in time with this one from the group called Sky, S-K-Y-Y, and their song called Let's Celebrate. I'm gonna see if I can get in the one from ABBA and some Teddy Pendergrass, and I'm hoping I can get in that Aretha Franklin. You're locked into All About the Funk with yours truly, DJ Lady Funkalicious, where every Saturday night we bring you the old school grooves, a few classics, and some brand new vibes. Keep it locked.

song's called Let's Celebrate. This is DJ Lady Funkalicious here on the ones and twos on Met Radio 1280 AM. Well, right now, we're about to go to a song that is and still remains one of the best-selling and most celebrated disco pop songs and appears on ABBA's iconic album, Arrival. This is ABBA and Dancing Queen.

down. I hope it got you up. If you were able to get up and move just a little bit, because you need to get up, get down, and get funky, get loose. This one, I am shouting out to Trudy out in the UK. This is Teddy Pendergrass. And of course, this song reinforced Teddy's place as one of soul music's premier voices.

Well, thank you for joining me here tonight in All About the Funk. I want to say a big thank you to Soul City, The Beat, NYCRhythm.com, Jackie Vibes Radio, Soul Station Radio, Legends 220 Radio, WHTL, Urban Radio, Radio Echelon, and Rhythm and Soul Radio. Thank you for sharing All About the Funk with your listeners, because they are getting up, getting funky, and getting loose. Until next week, y'all, stay funky wherever you are, and I'm going to stay funky right here in the 6th.

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Dear God, I'm writing you this letter to let you know how much I appreciate you, Father. You could have given up on me a long time ago until I fall like a domino. Your check is in the mail, so your seed has been sown. Water me so I can grow. Sincerely, your favorite.

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0: In the ancient world, a city without a wall was issuing an open invitation to its enemies to walk right in. When the Jewish captives returned to Jerusalem from Babylon, the first thing they did was rebuild the city walls. Working night and day, Nehemiah led the workers to complete the wall in an astonishing 52 days. Proverbs 26:28 says there is a spiritual equivalent to a city wall that can protect a person throughout life. And that wall is self-control. A person without self-control is like a city without a wall, making himself vulnerable to all sorts of dangerous attacks. This is David Jeremiah encouraging you to get on the road to new life. Discover how God's Spirit produces self-control on Route 66.
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for resonance. 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
2: Yes, and welcome to the show. 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

Yes, it may not be Sunday morning, but it's a great morning. It's Friday morning here in Southern Ontario. And of course, you're listening to Flashback Fridays. That's right. Right here on Legends 220. We've heard some great music from the likes of D.D. King and Keep On Pushing. We heard Clinton Mann all the way from South Africa. I believe Cape Town and his version of True. And of course, we had Crack of Dawn from their... recently released album from Sony Music. It's basically a digitized version of the original vinyl back in from the 70s and released a couple of years ago worldwide on all the streaming networks. And yeah, oh, what a feeling. And of course, what a song that was. That was written by Crowbar. And of course, we had John Mayer and Why Georgia. And of course, my one and only Anita Baker and Just Because. Here's Earth, Wind & Fire, of course, Sunday morning.

0: Charles Schulz, the creator of the famous Peanuts cartoons, had an interesting perspective on jogging for exercise. He said that while jogging is very good for our body, jogging was also good for the ground. Jogging makes the ground feel needed, he said. It makes an interesting point. When was the last time you asked someone to help you with a task, even though you were entirely capable of doing it alone? Feeling needed is important. Technically, God doesn't need us, yet He asks us to help Him by serving others and by spreading the gospel, and we can do the same with others. This is David Jeremiah encouraging you to get on the road to new life. Discover how God needs you on Route 66.
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Boy, the music sounds good. I love it. Whoa. A lot of great music coming. And of course, we had, after Earth, Wind, and Fire, we had Winston Moses and She's a Teaser. Another one from South Africa as well. And we had the Marks Robert Project, Put the Lust Back Into Us. And of course, we had Morandi and Miss California. Here is the one and only Jill Scott and Golden.

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1: Yes, and the flashback continues. We had some from Uncle Cal and Stayed the Night with Fagri Isaacs. And here's one and only John Segata and Dreams That I Carry.

Yeah, do you remember, for old time's sake, and of course, the one and only Freddie Jackson bringing it on, and of course, bringing on that great music on Flashback Fridays. Yeah. And of course, we all know and love that Freddie Jackson. Those that are familiar with Freddie, by the way, those that haven't been introduced, this is your introduction. Dig a little deeper. There's a lot going on there. It's some wonderful stuff, you know. What can I tell you? Great artists, and of course, we all know why. it's that bedroom soul music that helps to keep the population going, I guess, eh? What can I tell you? Anyway, it's been nice spending some time with you on Flashback Friday, and more music is going to continue all day long right here. This is Friday, and we're going to hear from our good friends at Sound Lab. They're going to have some interesting things coming from the UK, and of course we've got Paula and All About the Funk at 3, and don't forget that this show actually repeats again at 11 a.m. Eastern Standard Time. It's been fun having some wonderful memories and beautiful music, and it's going to continue right throughout today and right throughout the weekend. Anyways, on that note, I'd like to say mata ashita, buenos dias, hasta la vista, ciao.

Stop fracking gas. Stop mining coal. Fossil fuels are dirty money. Carbon stays in the atmosphere hundreds of years, traps heat, greenhouse gas emissions, temperature rises, heat stress, glacier melt, sea level rises, flooding, ruinous hurricanes, extreme storms, extreme droughts, raging forest fires. More people will die. More children will die. Failure of politicians to ensure a safe future represents a crisis of legitimacy of unfathomable proportions. Our democratic system is broken. We live in a post-democratic society. Politicians must be prohibited from receiving donations from the industries they regulate, challenging corruption and lower emissions. I'm one voice, rapping to the beat, to beat climate change, yeah. Climate change for many people is too distant and abstract, too often ignored by too many people. Nothing will happen to me thinking.

0: to abortion. I'm one voice, rapping to the beat to beat climate change, yeah. Venezuela has the world's largest oil reserve. 94% of all Venezuelans live in extreme poverty due to political corruption, authoritarianism, chronic shortage of food and medicine, closure of businesses, massive unemployment, human rights violations, gross economic mismanagement, high dependence on oil. In 2018, inflation was 1.35 million%. In 2019, inflation was 10 million%. Venezuelan oil plummeted due to lack of investment, poor maintenance, and neglect. I'm one voice, rapping to the beat to beat climate change, yeah. We have the tools for clean energy. Green investment could create 35 times more jobs than building a pipeline. 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I'm one voice, rapping to the beat to beat climate change, yeah. I'm one voice.
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There's something else. The afterworld. A world of never-ending happiness. You can always see the sun. Day.

0: Charles Schulz, the creator of the famous Peanuts cartoons, had an interesting perspective on jogging for exercise. He said that while jogging is very good for our body, jogging was also good for the ground. Jogging makes the ground feel needed, he said. It makes an interesting point. When was the last time you asked someone to help you with a task, even though you were entirely capable of doing it alone? Feeling needed is important. Technically, God doesn't need us, yet He asks us to help Him by serving others and by spreading the gospel, and we can do the same with others. This is David Jeremiah encouraging you to get on the road to new life. Discover how God needs you on Route 66.
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0: you must do. 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
1: 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If you give me a hand, then I will shake it.
0: You do.

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2: Yes, and welcome to the show. Nice to have you on board. And of course, this is Flashback Fridays. And of course, what we do on Flashback Fridays, we play wonderful music. And it's every Friday, and it's stuff that's been around for many years and doing well out there. And one of my favorite albums is this song is from, and it's called Home, and it's Simply Red. And enjoy.

Yes, it may not be Sunday morning, but it's a great morning. It's Friday morning here in Southern Ontario. And of course, you're listening to Flashback Fridays. That's right. Right here on Legends 220. We've heard some great music from the likes of D.D. King and Keep On Pushing. We heard Clinton Mann all the way from South Africa. I believe Cape Town. And his version of True. And of course, we had Crack of Dawn from their... recently released album from Sony Music. It's basically a digitized version of the original vinyl back in from the 70s and released a couple years ago worldwide on all the streaming networks. And yeah, oh, what a feeling. And of course, what a song that was. That was written by Crowbar. And of course, we had John Mayer and Why Georgia. And of course, my one and only Anita Baker and Just Because. Here's Earth, Wind & Fire, of course, Sunday morning.

0: Charles Schulz, the creator of the famous Peanuts cartoons, had an interesting perspective on jogging for exercise. He said that while jogging is very good for our body, jogging was also good for the ground. Jogging makes the ground feel needed, he said. It makes an interesting point. When was the last time you asked someone to help you with a task, even though you were entirely capable of doing it alone? Feeling needed is important. Technically, God doesn't need us, yet He asks us to help Him by serving others and by spreading the gospel, and we can do the same with others. This is David Jeremiah encouraging you to get on the road to new life. Discover how God needs you on Route 66.
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Boy, the music sounds good. I love it. Whoa. A lot of great music coming. And of course, we had, after Earth, Wind, and Fire, we had Winston Moses and She's a Teaser. Another one from South Africa as well. And we had the Marx Robert Project, Put the Lust Back Into Us. And of course, we had Morandi and Miss California. Here is the one and only Jill Scott and Golden.

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1: Yes, and the flashback continues. We had some from Uncle Cal and stayed the night with Fagri Isaacs. And here's one and only John Segata and Dreams That I Carry.

Yeah, do you remember, for old time's sake, and of course, the one and only Freddie Jackson bringing it on, and of course, bringing on that great music on Flashback Fridays. Yeah. And of course, we all know and love that Freddie Jackson. Those that are familiar with Freddie, by the way, those that haven't been introduced, this is your introduction. Dig a little deeper. There's a lot going on there. It's some wonderful stuff, you know. What can I tell you? Great artists, and of course, we all know why. it's that bedroom soul music that that helps to keep the population going, I guess, eh? What can I tell you? Anyway, it's been nice spending some time with you on Flashback Friday, and more music is going to continue all day long right here. This is Friday, and we're going to hear from our good friends at Sound Lab. They're going to have some interesting things coming from the UK, and of course we've got Paula and All About the Funk at 3, and don't forget that this show actually repeats again at 11 a.m. Eastern Standard Time. It's been fun having some wonderful memories and beautiful music, and it's going to continue right throughout today and right throughout the weekend. Anyways, on that note, I'd like to say mata ashita, buenos dias, hasta la vista, ciao.

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I just kick thick game. 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

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Keep doing what you're doing, man. 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Your whole career will be over by tomorrow night. Rap from your heart, and your heart's with the street.

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0: Charles Schulz, the creator of the famous Peanuts cartoons, had an interesting perspective on jogging for exercise. He said that while jogging is very good for our body, jogging was also good for the ground. Jogging makes the ground feel needed, he said. It makes an interesting point. When was the last time you asked someone to help you with a task, even though you were entirely capable of doing it alone? Feeling needed is important. Technically, God doesn't need us, yet He asks us to help Him by serving others and by spreading the gospel, and we can do the same with others. This is David Jeremiah encouraging you to get on the road to new life. Discover how God needs you on Route 66.
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But in this first hour we're bringing you a whole bunch of brand new music, and you've already heard Philip Clements with Weightless, and up next is The Now. The track is called Drug, and it's here on the Sound Labs Future Hits.

0: And that was Kay Iris with Gold Rush. And it's now time for our first interview from Truck Festival, and it comes from Kaiser Chiefs. Had a little chat with them about music, touring and more, and it got a little bit silly too. So we had a little chat with them all about it. So Kaiser Chiefs from Truck Festival 2026. How are you?
1: I'm pretty good. Are you okay?
2: I'm okay.
1: Are you okay?
3: I'm good.
1: All okay.
2: Good. So I'm glad the sun's gone in.
1: Yeah, a little bit. It was getting a bit hot.
2: It was a little toasty.
1: Yeah, it was. But I don't mind the heat. But, I've decided I'm not going to complain about the heat, but it gets very hard when you're actually struggling a little
2: bit. Well, we're British. We need to.
1: No, I've stopped complaining about everything, really. Go on, then.
2: So it's for us to do, isn't it?
1: Yeah.
2: And you're here at Truck Festival.
1: I am. And he is. And you are.
2: And, yeah. And ready for later?
1: We're not ready, no.
2: No.
1: No, I've got to get changed, do some vocal warm-ups. You got to warm up those fingers, haven't you?
4: Yeah.
1: And then,
4: I'm actually, because of the weather.
1: But you're not complaining.
4: No.
1: But yeah, it's good. We're

0: We named it before we did it. We said, let's call it the Easy Eighth album, make it dead easy. It turned out to be a little chore, didn't it?
1: For that, didn't you?
2: It's always hard at the end. There's always a really, really good fun bit, which is when we named it. And there's always a bit where you've got to get actually finished and all that stuff. But yeah, it seems like a long time ago now.
0: It really does.
2: It's strange. I think because we made it for quite a long time. Like, yeah, we started making it kind of right at the end of COVID. Uh-huh. And it went through a lot of... I was talking about this yesterday. It went through, like, lots of different iterations from, like... what do you call it? Like, distance... Whatever that was. Distancing with Nile Rodgers.
0: Oh, yeah.
2: You know, like, we weren't in the studio... Like, you went to the studio with him.
0: I went to the studio.
2: Recorded separately, and then there was some, I don't know, FaceTimes or Zooms or something. To being in the studio together, to, like, just recording it in our... rehearsal room, and then just sending it to the producer to work out what he wanted to do with it. It was very varied, but
1: I think you got that.
0: Yeah, I'd like to make one all in one go next. You know, just go in, like I say, we're doing it all in 2 weeks, mm-hmm. Jack White style. Yeah. We wouldn't do it on tape though, because we're not crazy.
1: Is that the plan for the next one?
0: Well, no, there's no plan. Well, we're halfway through the first half.
1: Okay. So what's that, three?
0: What's that?
1: three tracks?
0: Oh, no. No, it's more than that. About halfway. When you make a record, you don't do it like...
1: I'm not a musician. Teach me these
0: You don't
1: things.
0: Go, right, we've done tracks 1, 2, and 3. Now we need a track 4. So, yeah.
1: Is that not how it works?
0: It kind of, no, it's more like... It's more like a cloud.
1: Okay.
0: That you try to catch.
1: Is that how you've always done it?
0: I think so, yeah. Is that right? That's a good analogy.
2: Just, yeah. Catching, you're just trying to get enough ideas in the pot, and then you go, right, we've got enough now.
0: Yeah.
2: And then you've got to work out finishing everything, and then you've got to work out recording everything, and then you've got to work out, I don't know, mixing, mastering, or whatever.
0: I think you work out recording everything when you've 80% finished.
2: Yeah.
1: Sounds like a lot of work.
2: You also work out, I don't know, what you're going to do to release it, what's going to, like,
0: yeah,
2: how you're going to get anyone to buy or be interested.
0: Yeah.
2: Which is the hardest bit nowadays. Writing the songs, I think, might be towards the easiest bit.
0: Yeah, like, if we started making a record now and thought, right, we're going to do it, we're going to get big on TikTok, by the time we finished it, TikTok might be over.
1: It's gone.
0: A billionaire might have bought it and ruined it.
1: Naming no names, but we can think of a few, can't we?
0: I can think of, like, loads of billionaires that ruined things.
1: I think if you're just a millionaire, you're probably going to ruin something.
0: A millionaire?
1: Yeah. Billionaire.
0: Billionaire.
1: Yeah.
0: I've not got the biggest problem with millionaires as I have with billionaires. Do you remember when you were a kid? Oh, no, don't matter.
1: We digress.
0: I wouldn't want to be a billionaire. Would you want to be a billionaire? I'd like a good, like, 10 million.
1: Yeah. It'll get you by then.
0: Yeah, and I wouldn't go bonkers with it. But, you know.
1: You'd never have to work again.
0: I don't think anyone needs more than 10 million. In fact, we could all probably have 10 million.
2: I did go to, what's it called, Leicester Design Outlet, what's it called?
0: Bicester Village.
2: There, I went there.
0: Today?
2: Today, before on the way to the festival, and like, I think you might need 10 million to shop there, actually.
0: Well, I don't understand, I don't understand who's shopping there, because I'm an international rock star, and I go and I'm like, this is expensive. It's for people who don't want to spend £5,000 on a handbag, want to spend £2,000 instead of the £5,000. I'm like, £2,000 still too much for a handbag.

and I hope you enjoyed the interview there with Kaiser Chiefs, followed by their single Burning in Flames. Now, we are all over social media, so come and find us at The Sound Lab, yes, on all the socials. You can also check out the website, thesoundlabuk.co.uk. So while you go and find us on all the socials and give us some follows, we've got a couple of tracks to play you now. We've got some Mark Duggan on the way, but up next is Black Bordello. The track is called Fugue, and is here on the Sound Lab's Future Hits.

and you've just heard a couple of tracks. Mark Duggan was up first with Difference in the Dark, and that was followed by Polsky. The track was called Domesticating Foxes. Hopefully you enjoyed both of those. Now, you've probably been wondering what's been playing underneath my chit chat so far today. Well, I can tell you the artist is Tooth Gore. The track is called La Creatura, and we're going to play the track in full right now here on the Sound Lab's Future Hits.

And that was Pexie with Everybody Knows. Now, we at the Sound Lab do a whole bunch of other stuff. 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But make sure you wait until the show is over, of course, before turning us off and checking out what else we do. So while you go and find out the other stuff, we've got a new track from Ruled by Raptors. The track is called Algebra. I'm on a Rage, and it's here on the Sound Lab's Future Hits.

0: And that was Alan Mayer with How Could I Let This Happen? Hopefully you enjoyed that. Now it's time for our second interview of the show, and it comes from The Lottery Winners. They released a brand new record last year and had a chat with them all about it. So, The Lottery Winners, how are you?
1: I'm tired. I woke up so early this morning, like 4 in the morning I woke up. It's no time for anyone to wake up, is it? I'm so tired. Look at me. I know. How are you?
2: Hi, I'm tired as well. Because you don't let me sleep in the van. You were doing a quiz for ages.
1: I did make a quiz up in the van. How many stars are on the Brazil flag?
3: Stars? 14.
1: No.
2: No, that's it. I'm going.
3: Sorry. How many is there? Do you know?
1: Yeah, but I'm not telling you.
3: All right. Find out.
1: Google it.
3: Find out after the break. There's no break. You're here at Truck Festival.
1: Yes, we are. First time.
3: How are you finding
1: Truck
3: it?
1: Virgins. We've only just arrived and then come straight here, so at the moment, quite chaotic. There's been a lot of interviews.
3: Yeah, well, that's
1: is that all this
3: thing.
1: Is?
3: That's all you've got?
1: Yeah, just interviews and then home.
3: Yeah, that's why you're here.
1: Cool.
3: No show.
1: I like the attention.
3: Yeah. I mean, the main stage is there, and you don't really need to venture any further than that, like, metal wall, so...
2: No, we don't. We're not just hiding.
1: Yeah, I'm going to hide. No, I might have a walk around. I've got my camera. I want to take some pictures, I think.
2: It's a nice day.
1: Yeah, it's a lovely day, yeah.
3: It's a very nice day. The last time we had a chat, you were you just released your latest record last year, Coco.
1: Yeah.
3: Tell us a bit about it for those who've not had a chance to take a little listen.
2: UK official charts number one album. It's very good. Yeah, we like it. Proud of it.
1: A lot of people are saying it's better than any Beatles album.
2: Yeah, well better.
1: That's what my Auntie Tracy said anyway.
3: Just the one person, or anymore?
1: Yeah, just her. But she's got great taste.
3: She does.
1: Yeah. Critically acclaimed taste, Auntie Tracy.
2: Five-star review.
1: Yep, Auntie Tasty. Don't like that.
3: It's set now.
1: I know.
3: You're gonna have to call. You're gonna have to say that every time you see her now.
1: Auntie Tasty.
3: Auntie Tasty.
1: That's all right because it's like Auntie Tasty.
2: Oh, you can't
1: it's like not tasty. No. Okay.
3: You're trying.
1: I need a poo. Do you?
3: This is standard though, isn't it? It's festival.
1: Yeah. It's my moon gyro that does it.
2: Oh, you
1: stink.
3: How's it going?
1: All right, man.
3: Yeah?
1: Yeah.
3: Is it working?
1: Yeah, it works. Well.
3: Not really.
2: No, you've just joined
1: the
2: gym.
1: I've just joined the gym.
2: He had no cheese on his jacket potato yesterday.
1: No cheese.
3: What?
1: Just tuna I had. Yeah.
3: What?
1: Mm-hmm.
3: Any good?
1: Nah.
3: No,
1: it's crap about cheese.
3: Yeah.
1: It's not worth it.
3: Terrible. What else have you cut out?
1: What else have I had?
3: Yeah, well, cut out.
1: Oh, cut out.
3: Cut out of your life.
1: I'm 4 years sober, so.
2: Milky stars for your breakfast.
1: I had Milky Way Magic Stars, a full big sharer bag for my breakfast today. It's alright because they're for kids. Fine.
3: Full of nutrients, I'm sure.
1: Yeah, stars.
3: Full of the good stuff.
1: Stars can't be unhealthy for you. It's stars, you know what I mean? Don't show that bit of my belly.
3: I'm keeping it in. You know I'm keeping it in.
1: I know you are.
3: You know I am.
1: You know I'm not collaborating.
3: I had to cut out the last one that we did. Because you went and answered the front door to your delivery and you opened it live and I managed to see your address and everything.
1: Did you?
3: Yeah, it was very nice of me to cut it out, wasn't it?
1: Yeah, otherwise, thank you
3: you'd
1: for
3: have
1: that.
3: Loads of people at your door. We've digressed just a little bit.
1: Just a bit.
3: And considering the album did come out last year, where's your headspace at now with... more new music?
2: Very much in the headspace of the next one now. We've been in the studio last couple of weeks just kind of revising the final, kind of cutting it down, but it's hard because he's written loads of good songs, so...
1: Very talented boy.
2: It's hard to cut it down. He smashed it.
1: Thank you, mate. You've never said that to me yet.
2: No, it's good. We're going to go to the Isle of Wight in September and record it, hopefully.
1: All you need is love, love. Love is all you need. That was cute, wasn't it?
3: Yeah,
1: that we all sang that.
3: A little
1: then.
3: Serenade. We should just do this, shouldn't we? Just have a little sing song. And
2: I think I've got sunstroke.
1: I think I have. I'm so tired. I feel like I'm at a sleepover and you've not slept.
2: What's
1: when you're
2: alive.
1: What's your favourite chocolate?

0: and hope you enjoyed the interview there with the lottery winners, followed by their single Your Last Song. And that's the end of the first hour of the Sound Lab's Future Hits Truck Festival special. But stick around for hour two, where we have back-to-back interviews and music from artists from Truck Festival itself, including that of Adult DVD, R. Kayla St. Clair, and Cozy Joe. So stick around for that. But we're going to finish off the hour with Pure Pleasure. The track's called Meet Inside, and it's here on the Sound Lab's Future Hits.
1: I'll be getting mouldy drunk tonight. I'll be screaming, roaring, and shouting for fight. Boys, I'm going hard on it now tonight, boys. I'm getting loads of beers.

0: 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And send along your song requests to allaboutthefunk@gmail.com. All About the Funk. We keep it funky in the six.
1: That's right. You know we do keep it funky in the six every single Saturday night. And I do want to say happy birthday. It is going to be tomorrow, July the 26th, to my godson, Jalen. Wishing you the happiest birthday and many, many, many more wonderful years ahead. Lots of love going out at you. We are starting off tonight's show with a group called Clear and their song called Winners.

that is the band Clear. Originally, the band's name was called Universal Robot Band. Changed it to the group Clear, K-L-E-E-R. And that was their title track from their album called Winners, and that song called Winners. Well, this one, released in 1979, Good Times.

hearing all about the funk, your Saturday night where we keep your groove going, which we're going to keep doing with this one from Geraldine Hunt. Now, she scored a dance floor favorite in 1980 with this song from the album No Way. It's the song Can't Fake the Feeling. Geraldine Hunt right here in All About the Funk. Can't Fake the Vibe.

Some Geraldine Hunt, you just can't fake the feeling. You got to feel it. Well, we hope you feel this one coming up by the group called Star Guard. This one is actually from the album called Which Way Is Up. And we're going to give that one to you right here and right now. Star Guard, this one reached top 20 on the Billboard R&B charts. Coming up, we got some Rick James, Yvonne Elliman, Marlena Shaw, some Luther Vandross, and we've also got our In the Drop, where we bring you three brand new tracks to the show. Keep it locked.

Star Guard. Which way is up? Which way is up? Well, I can tell you which way we are going. We're going to the street. We're going full on the street with Rick James. He released this one on his 1980 album called Garden of Love. Now, this album that he was on followed the success of Bustin' Out of L7 and showcased his blending of funk with smoother R&B grooves. So from the album Garden of Love, this is Rick James and Fool on the Street.

Rick James here for us tonight in All About the Funk. Again, that one from the album called Garden of Love and the song Fool on the Street. Well, we're going to move you from the street right to the dance floor with this one from Yvonne Elliman. This one appeared on the Saturday Night Fever original movie soundtrack, and that one was released in 1978. And it's Yvonne Elliman, and If I Can't Have You.

There you go, Yvonne Elliman, and the song If I Can't Have You Again. If you're just locking in, that was from the Saturday Night Fever, the original movie soundtrack, and that one was released in 1977. Well, we're going to go to 1977 again. That's right. We're going to stay right there with this one from Marlena Shaw. This one was released from the album called Sweet Beginnings, and the song, really nice one. It's called It's Better Than Walking Out.

some music there from Marlena Shaw. Again, that is from the album called Sweet Beginnings, and the song, It's Better Than Walking Out. Coming up right now, we have got a little Luther Vandross for you. Made an unforgettable solo debut in 1981 with this song, the title track from the album, Never Too Much. And of course, the song, Never Too Much. This is Luther Vandross. Coming up right after this, we've got In The Drop. Artists Costella, Melba Moore, and Magnus Ferrell with new songs that we've never played here in All About The Funk. But of course, we'll get a little more rotation. But right now, let's rotate this. Luther Vandross.

0: It's never too much when you get a classic like this one from Luther Vandross. So good, so good, so good. All right, coming up, we've got our In the Drop. Brand new songs to All About the Funk. Keep it locked.
1: You're In the Drop, bringing you three new tracks back to back. Drop it, Lady Funkalicious.
0: All right, I'm about to drop this one on you. This is a brand new release from Castella. This one was released early July, and she's got so many amazing songs, so check this one out. It's called I'm In You.

Costello's version of the Peter Frampton song, I'm In You. What a beautiful, beautiful version that is. Feeling that emotion. I'm In You by Castella. C-A-S-T-E-L-L-A. Make sure that you go and follow her online. She is on all social media platforms, and you won't be disappointed. And I know you won't be disappointed with this one. Brand new music officially released on July 24th. This is Melba Moore. And love wins every

off the song called Love Wins Every Time. Gotta let you know that that one was produced by Rani Song. All right, so we're gonna go to the third song in the drop. This is Magnus Pharrell, and the song.

Sleep Talk, and again, that is the third song in the drop. We started off with Castella and the song I'm In You, Melba Moore and the song Love Wins Every Time. So that is this segment of In the Drop and all of those songs released earlier this month in July. Well, this one, not released in July and not 2026. We going way back to 1979 from the album Off the Wall, produced by Quincy Jones, written by Michael Jackson and Louis Johnson. This is Michael Jackson and Get on the Floor.

Yeah, we want you to get up and dance with us on the virtual dance floor. Everybody that's here tonight, thank you so much for being with me, DJ Lady Funkalicious, and the Funketeers all getting down. Well, we continue to get down to this one from Evelyn Champagne King. It's from the album called I'm in Love, and the song Back to Love.

top of the hour, we'll be bringing you our Neo to Soul Artist of the Week, brought to you by DJ Niceness. Keep it locked. Thank you to Soul City The Beat, NYCRhythm.com, Jackie Vibes Radio, Soul Station Radio, Legends 220 Radio, Radio Echelon, WHTL 92.5 FM, and Rhythm and Soul Radio. 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All About the Funk. We keep it funky in the six. And now it's time for the Neo to Soul playlist, the Female Takeover Spotlight Artist of the Week, chosen by DJ Niceness, featuring this week's standout female Neo Soul artist, right here on All About the Funk. And this week's Neo to Soul playlist artist is Ashley Sorrell. This one was released in earlier this year, 2026. The song highlights her modern blend of soul and R&B. This is Ashley Sorrell, and the

brought to us by DJ Niceness. You can check out that playlist and Podmatic. But right now, again, that is Ashley Sorrell. Right now, we're going to go to a song by JC Soul. This one released earlier this year in 2026. And such a great song called Pillow Talk. Check it out right here. All About the Funk.

Look out for that one and take a listen to what JC Soul's got to do. She's got some stuff coming up this later on in the year, so we'll be ready for that. But right now, are you ready to walk? This is Morris Day and the Time from 1982 from the album called What Time Is It? This is The Walk.

Longer version. I've always wanted to kind of play this song more often, but I just didn't have the shorter version, and I got that courtesy of G-Wiz, DJ G-Wiz out of St. Louis, so I want to thank him for that, because now I get to play the song, because the other one is like 9-10 minutes, and I was like, that's a little long. So I appreciate this shorter version of Morris Day and the Time and The Walk. Well, right now, you need to get your back up off that wall. This is the Barquets' brand new track for 2026. Original founding member James Alexander co-wrote and co-produced this track, providing the legendary Memphis group's groove is still going strong. This is the Barquets' back up off the wall. Come on.

yeah, right on, right on. That is brand new music from the Barcades. Back up off that wall, make your way to the dance floor. Feeling good this Saturday night. Thank you for locking it in here and all about the funk. Well, we're going to go to a brand new track. Now, we have played it here in All About the Funk, and I think we did release it on the In the Drop segment. This is brand new from the Family Band out of Los Angeles, California, and their song, Feel Good Song.

yeah, feel good song. Get you grooving, get you moving, get on the dance floor. That song definitely deserves to be on just about every dance floor. It's so good. We're going to be chatting with Niecy Knight from the group, the Family Band, in a few. So when I get that interview, I will definitely be sharing it with you. But right now, can you feel the groove here? AMFM and the song from 1981. It's a song called You Are the One. That's right, you, you, you, and you on the floor.

are the one, everybody that's locked in every single Saturday that keeps the show alive. It's because of you. We do what we do right here on Met Radio 1280 AM, All About the Funk, where we keep it very, very funky right here in the six. Sending a shout out to the Super L locked in right now. I think it's time, Super L, for you to do a little dance in. This one, released in 1979 by the group called Crown Heights Affair from their album called Dancin', it's the song Dancin', right here in All About the Funk. Group out of Brooklyn, they know how to keep it funky. Yeah. Coming up after this, we're going to give you some vintage soul. That's right, we're taking it back to 1959 with a song from Sam Cooke. So keep it locked right here with your DJ, Lady Funkalicious.

0: Dancing, again from the album called Dancing. Coming up right now, we've got our vintage soul taking us back to 1959. This is Vintage Soul, rewinding to the golden era of funk and soul. From the 50s, 60s, and early 70s, the hits, the hidden gems, and the records that shape the sound. Vintage Soul, then, now, and always.
1: And then in 1959, it was this song from Sam Cooke. Later appeared on the album Encore. It's Sam Cooke, and everybody loves to cha-cha-cha.

and our vintage soul song from 1959, Everybody Loves to Cha-Cha-Cha. Well, we're in 2026 again. We are moving up the years here with the brand new one from Canada's own Prolific Tricks and the song called Get Unified.

T-R-I-C-K-S, Prolific Tricks, and the latest release called Get Unified. And yeah, we definitely do. This world is a special kind of place right now. I'm going to take you to something from Kenny Tomlin, and the title says it right there. The sun is gone.

Those clouds are gonna roll away. That is Kenny Tomlin, and that release was earlier on this year, so do check him out as well online. So again, 2026, and now we're moving to 1981. We going back again in time with this one from the group called Sky, S-K-Y-Y, and their song called Let's Celebrate. I'm going to see if I can get in the one from ABBA and some Teddy Pendergrass, and I'm hoping I can get in that Aretha Franklin. You're locked into All About the Funk with yours truly, DJ Lady Funkalicious, where every Saturday night we bring you the old school grooves, a few classics, and some brand new vibes. Keep it locked.

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This is DJ Lady Funkalicious here on the ones and twos on Met Radio 1280 AM. Right now, we're about to go to a song that is and still remains one of the best-selling and most celebrated disco pop songs and appears on ABBA's iconic album, Arrival. This is ABBA and Dancing Queens.

And I hope it got you up if you were able to get up and move just a little bit, because you need to get up, get down, and get funky, get loose. This one, I am shouting out to Trudy out in the UK. This is Teddy Pendergrass. And of course, this song reinforced Teddy's place as one of soul music's premier voices.

Well, thank you for joining me here tonight in All About the Funk. I want to say a big thank you to Soul City, The Beat, NYCRhythm.com, Jackie Vibes Radio, Soul Station Radio, Legends 220 Radio, WHTL, Urban Radio, Radio Echelon, and Rhythm and Soul Radio. Thank you for sharing All About the Funk with your listeners, because they are getting up, getting funky, and getting loose. Until next week, y'all, stay funky wherever you are, and I'm going to stay funky right here in the 6th.

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0: Charles Schulz, the creator of the famous Peanuts cartoons, had an interesting perspective on jogging for exercise. He said that while jogging is very good for our body, jogging was also good for the ground. Jogging makes the ground feel needed, he said. It makes an interesting point. When was the last time you asked someone to help you with a task, even though you were entirely capable of doing it alone? Feeling needed is important. Technically, God doesn't need us, yet He asks us to help Him by serving others and by spreading the gospel, and we can do the same with others. This is David Jeremiah encouraging you to get on the road to new life. Discover how God needs you on Route 66.
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0: Hey, what's up, man? I'm so glad to be back.
1: It's good to have you back.
0: I can't believe I'm with the whining.
1: You know what? Somebody that's with all of us. You know, he that hath friends must
2: first show himself friendly.
0: Right. Well, I know by being in this place that there's a whole lot of people that wants to know who this friend is. Why don't you tell them about it, Mark?
1: Well, there's a friend that sticks closer than any brother. I got a lot of brothers, right?
0: Yeah.
1: You know who that friend is.